wasn't meant to be in this world. Well, you leave me dying here. Sure, there's no use.

lived. 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How did you steal on

I need my once upon a time story, a private tale to tell my soul sorry, a justified reason not to worry, a lure to know I'm not one too many, something to grip on like too many, something to click on like Atari, something to play with like Jumanji, someone to spy on like Khomeini. I need my once upon a time in the West, something that meets criteria for a quest, something I can unreasonably request, one thing I can take from worst to best, one motive to move remotely on your breast, 36 chambers I'm put to the test, 99 problems I shall never rest, 15 ways to leave Marquis

words left on my list. One war until I'm a pacifist. One stone to be an archaeologist. One glove over my iron fist. One soul to give a therapist. Someone to lean on like Rhapsody. A cycle to hang on to my ID. A circle to go round society. A so-called artist self-mimicry. Mimi Parker's audacity.

need my once upon a time story, a private tale to tell my soul sorry, a justified reason not to worry, a lure to know I'm not one too many, something to grip on like too many, something to click on like Atari, someone to play with like Jumanji, something to spy on like Khomeini. I need my once upon a time in the West, something that meets criteria for a quest, something I can't unreasonably request, one thing I can take from worst to best, one motive to move by monkey on your breast, 36 chambers I'm put to the test, 99 problems I shall never west, 15 ways to leave marquee.

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And time flies like a motherfucker.

0: Thank you. 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
1: go
0: there, make more copies.
1: Big boss man
0: says
1: you've been late 3 days in a row. Better sharpen up.
0: The basement. And I, can I have a shake?
2: Oh, this fucking place sucks. Same shit every day. 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
1: But he's bleeding.
0: 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He'll heal on his own if you just give him some time. Considering the fact that his face is misaligned, his legs are over there laying right next to his spine.
1: Lunch time!
2: Huh? Oh. Jesus, must have been dead.

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1: This will come.
0: Limit on your brain, limit on your soul, limit on your heart, limit on your body. The limit is your family, the limit

I'm not trying to sell you jewelry, beaches, or some sneakers, underwater sneakers. In the middle of Missouri, when I know the story and a couple secrets, we was on a homie tip and it was only this and nothing ever deepness. Now it sees Adidas on a teeter like a zebra treated by a cheetah. He had a leader when your senorita told me by the tweeter you was in a theater. With that dude you called a hater, really hater. I think my data plan is major. Gotta change into a beeper, catch amnesia when I see you, I'm an elevator. Operator focus laser trying to solve some problems, eyes on an angle. Had to keep it popping, carbonated, harder hearing, legs are dislocated by the ceiling, leaning with a flash in my hand, and now I'm climbing up a greasy cable.

Didn't see it coming on the screen. 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

Magician, magician, take me upon your wings and gently roll the clouds away.

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I'm sick of looking at me. I hate this painful body. That disease has slowly worn away. Magician, take my spirit. Inside I'm young and vital. 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I want some magic to keep me alive. 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
0: How do you combat that? I mean, what do you think when you sort of have to go on stage facing all these people that you don't know? What exactly sort of goes through your mind just as you're about to walk on stage?
2: As we're about to walk, man.
3: The nervous... If you're nervous...
2: Joey has a whiskey sometimes.
3: I have a... You're Glenfiddich.

0: attention is on every single moment. 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
1: But sometimes, I don't need substances.
2: I play with my knobs a little bit more. Always checking them to make sure they're on. I know if they're on.
1: Just turn the nervousness into...
2: We transform it into the most amazing, powerful rock.
1: Then we play all the songs too fast.
2: This thing does really good at making us nervous, right?
1: Yeah, that thing right there. It's not making me funny. I feel it.
3: Do you think that you have to be mysterious? Do you think there should be a gap between you and the audience at all?
2: But that isn't so deliberate. It's just I'm up there and they're on there. I'm not talking about conversation with them, I'm just making them listen to my record or whatever, or my song. So, yeah, mystery is nice. It helps.
3: But a lot of bands are so sort of concerned with getting on a one-to-one in a way basis with their audience.
2: Well, yeah, I'm there to entertain, and I have no responsibility to them except entertain them. They have no responsibility to me except to pay the ticket price. That's it.

0: On vient d'écouter le Brésilien Criolo, suivi par le groupe aussi indispensable que palestinien, j'ai nommé Dam, D-A-M, suivi à l'instant par le projet jazz rap venu de Virginie, que l'on nomme Butcher Brown. 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
1: Salut, vous écoutez Radio Duo, bienvenue dans une heure de musique. Voici pour commencer Clipping. By the Christians it is written that in the black Merlithian age there existed an addiction to blood, blood, blood, blood. Drink it up. 50 years bout enough, time to come back. Blood, blood. They wanna call the bluff. Okay then, time to come back. What up? Hail King Huey, do it for fluid, you knew it was moving forever. Loop it, the truth is the movement was really too clever. Who is the newest to do it, pursuing a useless, polluted agenda? Too long to get they bullshit together, 50 years bad enough. Nation gave them a 2-year grace, 6-6 came, then they saw the true face. Black on black on black, irate, had them all running scared straight out the gate. Skin do show you who can, that's it though, what's inside never been too simple. Syrup, he sip cause he can't taste his own. Drink it up, drink it up. You belong in every milliliter of. They trying to take out every military leader, but you was born to be a martyr, and that doesn't mean a thing because that body really mean. Fill it up. Your history is one you might consider killing for. This ain't the shit they taught you when you went to kindergarten. What you need to know is in the Queen Angela done told y'all. Grass path through. So what y'all talking about? Hands up, don't shoot. Look back. Blood on the ground. Look straight. They still shooting. Jump back. Still here. Now what that tell you about death? Death ain't shit. You gotta drink it up, drink it up. There exists an addiction. Drink it up, drink it up. Drink it up, drink it up. There exists an addiction. Drink it up, drink it up. Fist in the sky if you ready. Dice are okay like confetti. They thought you was playing. No, really, the game was more training. Affinity. And much of it blew. Time to fly, cause you know time fickle. So cold, finna snow, swing an icicle. Taking out a police or a politician issue in a statement saying turning out a dime like a nickel. And it ain't just money. B, this ain't honey. Sweet, but it's funny to think of them wanting to speak when this pain is deep and ingrained in. Drink it up, dress it down. Queen shit, wear the crown. King shit, wear the wounds. New blood in the wombs. Loose news, split the tombs. Bubble goose, suede shoes. Looking like a who's who with a dead. Come back, bust ahead. Run track to the red. Black suit, black hair, black wings, black stare. Black over the button up, bruh. Acting a fool when you're stacking. You knew about adapting since you started tapping. And in the dark, flapping the full moon. Asking if you knew the passion that grew on a mask. Because they would never see in the basics. Geronimo, Eric, and Gregory with their faces. And every book record or CD even made the MP3s laced with. Brother Malcolm done told y'all. By any means. So what y'all talking about? All on the same team. Look back. Blood on the ground. Look straight. They still shooting. Jump back.

Everybody wanna kill a moment for the moment, but they cannot kill what cannot die. There wasn't ever really an opponent for what they figured was only thief and human, and they thought they couldn't slay by disconnecting for the truth. But your brother George is back again and never did look fine. I said it's time to gather up another meeting of the Ina. Said they quit and couldn't kill him in America. Can't either, man, he's been sleeping since 71. Ain't time to feed him, really sip a little something. He up in the Cadillac with Lil Bobby Hutton. Ron Shotty with the shotty swooping up the cousins. They swooping for your brother. 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But the clever little elder just keeping souls on ice till the time was just right now. Suffice his memory, got the scene drawn up nice. And a feeny here with pocket. 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Was out of oven, you're sipping a bloody capital. 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I just said something private.

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Look straight, they still shooting. Jump back, still here. Now what that tell you about death? 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
1: C'était Gravité Zéro et juste avant Lab Waste. 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
2: Tuesday, 23rd of January, 2018. I'm here with David. This is our first session. We're just going to talk about your background, where you're from, any issues you've been dealing with. So, where should we start?
3: Look,

manic depression. 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And to my fans, the reason I could get to this, you're my drug, the instrumental, my therapist. Man, I need some therapy. My girl's saying that she'll never leave. I'm scared she's gonna find a better me. Deep insecurities, like, what if I don't leave a legacy? Money, why they check for me? Mummy lost respect for me. I wish that we could be together, but that ain't how life works. I used to cry about my dad until my fucking eyes burnt, nose running. You don't know nothing. 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
2: All right.
3: State your name, cuz.
2: Stormzy, innit?
3: And what are we doing today?
2: Repping, innit?
3: Yeah?
2: Fucking repping, innit?
3: Yeah? Fire in the pot. Let's go.
2: Yo, look. Man, try to say he's better than me. Tell my man, shut up.
4: Shut up.
2: Mention my name in your tweets. 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
0: Dead MCs, blood, leave me alone. Me and your girl, when we speak on the phone. Kill a whole crew of MCs on my own. 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Look, I was out hungry, so

Yeah, hit the Chinaman stand, a pint of grams land, don't bite the hand. Sold cookies, made a fortune out Saran. Walking out the can, new life began. A few nights in France, under the moonlight with tramps. Niggas lost it for new Nikes and pants. A few fights with stabs, juice wiped and grabbed. No more scuffles with bare knuckles. 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Bitches trife, niggas wife, I wouldn't dare cuddle. Live your life, too many niggas is indecise. We nocturnal, we play the day nervous. Didn't even make the wake service. Pipelines and yay circus. 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If all fails, I got God left. Sacrifice it all, not once, I got my broad dress. You weighing up or you in the way? Live today. The new crack era ain't built for soft flesh. Not for hard heads especially. You get the trajectory wounds on set. Pause the cameras. Have Youngie wipe them down or send them off the grammars. Had to be cut different. It wasn't beef if it wasn't gut wrenching. You either lift up guns or you uplifting. It's usually us tripping. Yeah, not for nothing. You have a better shot to boycott corruption. Them toy cops disgusting. Better have a clock to punch in. 5 for 27 to 3. Murder in the second degree. Camouflage nights had to dress in a tree. Couldn't step in debris. Armed robbery in the first. Gotta be niggas thirst. 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

0: Pump it, baby, pump it. 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
0: Pump it now. 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
1: I've been moving way too cold. 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
1: The fog and the smog of news media, the logs, false narratives of guys that came up against the odds. 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
2: Watch out.
1: Watch out, little bitch.
2: Yeah.
1: You getting mad.
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1: I'm getting rich.
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1: 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My partner still smoke on parole. They say that I'm crazy. I used to talk to a stove. 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
1: Man.
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0: Nigga, I ain't got a try. You waving that thing in the sky?
1: Sky.
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1: Body.
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1: Ah.
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0: Down with Farrakhan, turn the White House to the Terror Dawn. I used to serve at the Chevron. I used to serve with my necklace on. Bitch.
1: Watch that little bitch. Watch that little bitch. Watch that little bitch. Watch that little bitch.
2: Yeah.
1: You getting mad?
2: You getting mad?
1: I'm getting rich.
2: Me.
1: You getting mad?

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For y'all have knocked her up. I have tasted the maggots in the mind of the universe. I was not offended. For I knew I had to rise above it all. Or drown in my...

technology. Focus on the other shit. 3D printed body parts, dehydrated onion dip. 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

0: Breathtakingly gorgeous. It's James Blake live in studio on KEXP. Thank you all so much. That sounded amazing.
1: Thank you.
0: And the new album, Overgrown, equally gorgeous. And tonight, this band playing at the Neptune Theater. I hope you return soon. Love the new album.
1: Me too. Thank you.
0: You've got to tune to KEXP Seattle.
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0: On a été à Madagascar, écouter la voix de Beric Lee, accompagné du groupe Zama, et à l'instant le crew italien Kmon Tigre, a invité le sax bariston Colin Stetson. 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
1: 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Lost. 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It's open, come in, watch away to sin. No more lazy sloth, this sad pig has had enough. 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Bringing silence back again, made a tick tick a shiver. A lip gets a stiffness, a kick limb, a limp useless prick. Gone no need, when stiff useless, when needed limp. Rid me of the hideous thing, gets it right in the classroom, but wrong in the examination hall. One use is that, damn it all, useless thing. All machines designed after it, all worse, none better, i.e. all shit. 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Never adequate enough. Enough, enough. Come in, come in. Thank you.

humble small town idols, village heroes, victims of circumstance. 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Where there's chance, there's corruption. Nothing that a tidy loan won't fix. Let's depict Michelangelo decomposed.

coin-operated arcade games placed around the bonfire of the vanities, holding hunks hostage in backpacker hostels, monasteries, ladyboys armed with cattle prods amid flocks of gormless tourists, letting loose howling gibbons on chiseled chins, clawing faces. These words are wasted scant, worth knowing it's not a war poem or bank loan or shank in the throat of a misquoted prime minister, climbing social ladders with a chaplain, drinking dark ale on a terrace beside a raised road overlooking fatal pile-ups on route to yoga retreats and cheating husbands. These days are all a detail to a hunting scene. See, nothing's only as it seems. Be the bigger man and be the damn fool. It's kind of all a con job and not an abstract one. It's a blag, preening pretty boys, pouting clothing catalogues. See, nothing's only as it seems. Preening pretty boys, pouting catalogues. Born upon a drawbridge, the sky wore blue robes. The evening now long past, red wine upon clothes. Your foe is now your friend again. This dream is but a life. It's been a long year.